0: Radio Rojc, 87,7 FM.
1: Call waiting or something. Your number's always busy. Why don't you should call me.

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With your flying wings, come find a way to land it. 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

ready to come forward. 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

denying. Business as usual. So roll your eyes, shake your head, turn away and call me names. I'm okay with that. Too proud. Unable to listen, we keep speaking. Motored by blood, unable to notice ourselves. Unable to stop and unwilling to learn.

Yeah. Uh-huh. We on some next shit with this. Hey yo, fuck your shoebox money. You buying whips with cryptocurrency right now.

Control Houston, 2 minutes, 50 seconds away from time of LOS now. Our distance away from the moon, 460 nautical miles. Velocity, 7417 feet per second. Here in Mission Control, we're standing by. There's certainly a great deal of anxiety at this moment. We acquire at 36 minutes. So at 68 hours, 55 minutes, continuing to monitor. 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

had loss of a signal with Apollo 8 at 68 hours, 58 minutes, 45 seconds. We will watch with continuing interest the AOS clock here in Mission Control. They're traveling over the backside of the moon now. Our velocity reading here, 7777 feet per second. Now we're in our period of longest wait, continuing to monitor. 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

0: 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We're standing by. We're looking at engine data, and it looks good. Tank pressures look good.
1: 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Houston, over.
2: Roger, Houston, we reach lot clear. How do you read us?
0: We've got it. Apollo 8 now in lunar orbit. There's a cheer in this room. This is Apollo Control Houston, switching now to the voice of Jim Lovell.
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1: 7 sati 21 minuta, slušate Studio 22. U prvom bloku slušali smo Weather Report, Areu, The Lounge Lizards i grupu Defunct. A u ovom drugom bloku novija produkcija, redom Antonio Sanchez, Michel Ndegeo Selo, Anuška Shankar, Slowly Rolling Camera, The Hand Hunters, Ed Jazz i High Pulp. Idemo.

0: You guys still playing?
1: Still monkeying.
0: 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Let's leave and let's close the door. Let's lock him inside. 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
1: You better know it.
0: 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Click.
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Live, we're live. 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When you're growing up in a small town, bad skin, bad eyes, gay and fatty, you know, gay and fatty, people look at you funny. 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It's not something for which I was personally suited. Oh yeah? Oh yeah? So what's something for which you're suited? Get the fuck out of here.

up in a small town. You know, you'll grow down in a small town. There's only one good use for a small town. You know, as we're traveling across the United States, I've been taking a survey, depending on where we're playing, and I kind of wanted your opinion about that, except I think you're all from New York in the first place. So there's almost no point, right? But just to complete my survey, which will be published in the Biblical Quarterly, you know, at Washington. So, do you think this is a small town? Yes. And no? Whoa, there you go. Nice to know there's somebody from Long Island here who drank the water. You know, you gotta...

0: 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Take neke fore.
1: Could you not do that? Because the clicks are out of time and it's it makes me take my mind off of what I'm trying to do. You know? At the end, or when something's happening, like everybody's clapping or something, then take the pictures, okay? Thanks. Other words, it's a new song that I wrote about my ranch. I live on a ranch now. Lucky me. I never should have started playing with that thing. There's this old man who lives on it that he came with the place when I bought it, you know, like they have ranches have foremans, you know, usually it sort of like stays there with the cows no matter who owns it. He's about 70 years old or something like that.

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0: 16 million feet. Nationals, Tom McCann's, floor shine, stepping on each other, rejoicing over the death of one nigga toe. Cold, callous feet trotting up and down synthetic avenues, streets and gardens. Gardens that grow shit. Gardens where putty-faced beings sit emotionlessly admiring bastard flowers. New York, New York.

adults only when it should be for kids only. The A train, the D train, the F train, that underground undercurrent, steel-plated frame, unworkable air vents, ass-aching benches, and then there's that corny paraphernalia all over the interior. Inside of all of this, there's a brother being soaked in by that shit on the wall, suffocating from bad breath in the air, in pain cause some white jackass is riding on his foot. New York, New York, the Big Apple. New York, New York. While on the train, you see young and old, white wrinkly faces peeking over crooked shoulders and under cardboard hats poking their noses at you. Vampire eyes staring at you, wondering who you are. New York, New York. An exploited colony called Brownsville. Bedford

state of mental paralysis. New York, New York. New York is a Brogan boot-shaped state of Madison Avenue Negro button-downs. Hungry lost nigga soul screaming downtown for death. Semi-black obscured blackness, plastic trees and phony grass. New York is a state of mind that doesn't mind fucking up a brother.